dance. If you lost a job in the factory, if you think there's nothing more to see, if you've been almost twice around the world, still your hair isn't curled. Here's Master Boy who's talking to you. Here's Master Boy, he tells you what to do. Forget

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The bad times in life is like a telephone. 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